Hank has a big goal for this summer. Put a Hank hat on every head. Maybe be able to say it too. That is step one in the right direction. We'll be out again next Wednesday. Fred Meyer and Lacey plan to be there from 4 until 5 with Hank FM.

be honest. The happiest place on earth may be Disneyland, or it might be opening up your bank app and seeing an extra $3,000 just sitting there. 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

0: West 405 to I-5. It'll take you 38 minutes with the ride home, and you got a 24-minute ride 90 West 405 to I-5. I-5 northbound before the West Seattle Bridge and north through the work zone. Over the Ship Canal Bridge, you're looking at just under 40 minutes and a 55-minute drive time. Tuck Willis south to Tacoma. On the Valley Freeway, a southbound, no issues, and a 34-minute ride a Renton to Auburn, and you're looking at 45 minutes. Tacoma south to Olympia on I-5 in the Northwest News Radio Traffic Center. I'm Karen Trombley.
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0: This warmer weather has been really nice. It's felt like summertime. Maybe a little bit hot, I get it. There were a few people concerned. That'll change for tomorrow. Mid to upper 70s. Rain showers possible, too. 101.5, Hank FM.
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Yes, this is on the menu for a few of us this evening. Maybe there's going to be some beers, something on the grill, and enjoy the sunshine in the evening. Although we got that smoky Canadian air coming in too, right? 101.5 Hank FM. 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

bury Hank with his old records, it'll be his final resting place. Hey, you see what we did there? A little bit of country classic humor? No? Okay, let's...

from the late 90s. Very excited to go back to the hometown this weekend. Renton River Days is back, and we always love Hank FM and our sister stations being in the parade. So Saturday morning in Renton, hope to wave at you, maybe throw out some Hank hats too, from 101.5 Hank FM.

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2: Good news, crash I-5 northbound near I-90 has been cleared. You're still slowing at Albro on the way downtown Seattle. Your two right lanes are now blocked. 99 southbound near South Lander Street. You're very heavy from the South Tunnel portal. Pretty much parked with it. Got an hour and 10 minutes. Seattle north to Everett. Shoreline south to Seattle on I-5. You're looking at 51 minutes. 520 west is a crash right after Mott Lake, and it's taken away your right lane. You're pretty much solid from 84th and 520 west in between 405 and I-5. You're looking at a 34-minute ride. Construction will be closing the 520 bridge, and this is both ways in between I-5 and 405 with the ramps, and that's happening overnight Friday. 405 north on Bellevue to Linwood. You're looking at about an hour for your Wednesday drive in Bellevue south to Renton. 41 minutes on the Valley Freeway. You're crash-free. And Tuck Willis south into the south sound to Tacoma. You're looking at 52 minutes south on I-5 in the Northwest News Radio Traffic Center. I'm Karen Trombley.
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trying our best to put a Hank hat on every head in the Puget Sound this summer. Hank is out every week with Hank hats absolutely free. We just did Monroe today, so thanks. You joined us, Fred Meyer. We're going to do it again, too. Teaming up with Fred Meyer in Lacey next week, Wednesday afternoon from 4 to 5 with Hank.

0: one of those interesting starts to the day today. Coming through the I-90 tunnel, headed into the city, got rear-ended, pulled over to the side, exchanged information. Guy was totally nice about it, but just one of those fluke things. He was changing lanes, didn't look up, and into the back of my car. Well, I've got those sensors in the bumper that most of us have now, right? That's the only damage I can find. The rest of the car seems fine, but the sensor was going off the entire way. So I was going to just say, hey, we're good, we'll go our own way. I got to put it through insurance now. Technology can be so good and so annoying. If you got the old truck, maybe you come out ahead. 101.5, Hank FM, Seattle's Real Country.
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Brian in Monroe met you today grabbing the Hank hats. 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But we love him for it. 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

0: 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I am from Lake Stevens. I love cranking up to 101.5 Hank FM. 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

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Or it might be opening up your bank app and seeing an extra $3,000 just sitting there. 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

time to step into Hank's Music Vault. That's where he keeps all those classics you haven't heard in a while. Now, this one may be 2 days older than dirt, but it still cleans up real nice. Enjoy on Hank.

0: Yeah, Mike, I'm from DuPont, and we crank the Hank at JBLM, all about real country. 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

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But tonight your beauty is shining through. And I never took the time to let you know. So before he takes you away, please let me say.

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0: forget just how bad his memory has become. That's why he's got Hank's Music Vault, so he can remember where he keeps all the unforgettable country classics, just like this one. 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

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I love cranking up to 101.5 Hank FM. 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
10: 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It's Fire Hazard. You call the fire department, we'll fire up the uninterrupted music.
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1: Good morning. Seven dogs, including four puppies, were rescued from a van left in direct sunlight Tuesday afternoon as temperatures climbed to 97 degrees in Pierce County. By the time first responders arrived, several bystanders had already removed six of the dogs from the van. They've still not found the owner of that vehicle. Seattle Fire Chief Harold Scoggins hosted an informational meeting Wednesday to discuss a proposed drone program for the fire department. Meetings are required under Seattle's Surveillance Technology Ordinance, which mandates public input before the city adopts new surveillance technologies. And leaders in Everett have taken a major step toward building a new $120 million downtown stadium that will keep the Aqua Sox in the city by approving the purchase of four downtown parcels for just over $10 million. I'm Brian Calvert. For news and information anytime, I'll meet you over on Northwest News Radio, 97.7 AM 1000.
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2: Travel times are definitely climbing, not thankfully on southbound I-5 as you're coming down toward DuPont. The Thorn Lane exit ramp remains closed. A tractor trailer wrecked here on the off ramp. Thankfully, the driver's not injured, but spilled a whole bunch of ears of corn all over this off ramp. Plus, there is a bunch of debris from the wreck itself. So this is going to be an extended closure. You can see all the activity as you're coming down this direction. I got 10 miles between Lakewood and DuPont. It's still clocking in about 15 minutes. I've been following this all morning and no travel time changing here. Northbound from Lacey to DuPont on I-5 has jumped up a minute, 15 miles. We're okay still through here. North Sounders, you're also okay. I-5 southbound Everett to Seattle, 33 minutes. It's still about 15 from Shoreline to Seattle with no express lanes. We're still staying up to speed. 405 is building somewhat southbound though, south of State Route 527. 10 miles Linwood to Woodinville, 15 minutes. In the Northwest News Radio Traffic Center, I'm Libby Kay.
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playing the finest real country with all the confidence of someone wearing white pants and eating messy barbecue. 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
1: Good morning. A 21-year-old Kent man has pleaded guilty in federal court in Seattle to conspiring to provide material to support the Islamic Nation of Iraq. Saeed Ali Mirah was arrested November of 2025 as he prepared to board a plane to Turkey with the goal of crossing into Syria to fight for ISIS. Washington Attorney General Nick Brown is asking a King County judge to shut down 16 casino-style mobile apps and recover more than $225 million that residents spent on virtual coins, chips, and credits in a case testing whether a game can constitute illegal gambling even when players cannot cash out winnings. And if you walk along Tacoma's Ruston Way, you're being asked to keep your distance after officials closed Old Town Dock to protect a seal pup. Parks Tacoma also says never try to handle, cover, pour water on, or attempt to feed seal pups. I'm Brian Calvert. For news and information anytime, I'll meet you over on Northwest News Radio, 97.7 AM 1000.
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2: Well, traffic times are climbing, mostly for just building volume. But South Sounders, you got some struggles. For folks heading to JBLM, it's complicated this morning. Tractor trailer wrecked on the Thorn Lane off-ramp. It also shuts down the Berkeley Street off-ramp here. But it dumped a whole load of ears of corn on the road. It's a big cleanup project. It damaged the roadway as well. So right now, you're looking at about 20 minutes between Lakewood and DuPont for that 10 miles. You got some heavier delays. Folks who would usually use the Madigan Logistics Center gates are going to be using DuPont, Lewis North, or Liberty gates instead. I think this is impacting northbound travelers as well, because you're Fuller getting up towards Center Drive. You're looking at already about 20 minutes, Lacey, to DuPont. And I haven't noticed a sun glare delay there. North Sounders, Everett to Seattle, 29 miles up to about 40 minutes. About 23 of this is for the 12 miles between Shoreline and Seattle. So we're really filling in now with no express lanes. 405 is going to get filled up soon, I imagine, too. In the Northwest News Radio Traffic Center, I'm Libby Kay.
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0: be honest. 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
1: Good morning. Seven dogs, including four puppies, were rescued from a van left in direct sunlight Tuesday afternoon as temperatures climbed to 97 degrees in Pierce County. By the time first responders arrived, several bystanders had already removed six of the dogs from the van. They've still not found the owner of that vehicle. Seattle Fire Chief Harold Scoggins hosted an informational meeting Wednesday to discuss a proposed drone program for the fire department. Meetings are required under Seattle's Surveillance Technology Ordinance, which mandates public input before the city adopts new surveillance technologies. And leaders in Everett have taken a major step toward building a new $120 million downtown stadium that will keep the Aqua Sox in the city by approving the purchase of four downtown parcels for just over $10 million. I'm Brian Calvert. For news and information anytime, I'll meet you over on Northwest News Radio, 97.7 AM 1000.
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3: Southbound side of I-5. You've got 29 miles between Everett and Seattle, and you're looking at about a 50-minute estimate travel time. 19 of that is coming down through Everett toward the Linwood area. Nowhere I'm seeing you're really jammed up. You may be a little heavier trying to get onto the trestle of Highway 2 by way of State Route 204 and 20th Street Southeast. You're still looking at about 20 minutes, but filling in pretty routinely as you come across the trestle. But southbound I-5, as you're coming down it towards Shoreline, just beyond 140. 45th Street, you're looking at about a half an hour to get down over the Ship Canal Bridge. No express lanes, obviously, to blame. 405 is definitely building between Canyon Park and State Route 522. Getting real jammed up through there, but that's just, I think, alternate volume. South Sounders, I-5 southbound, your off-ramp to Thorn Lane. And Berkeley Street is closed with a tractor trail that overturned, spilled a whole bunch of ear corn on the roadway. I do think you can access Murray Road Southwest overpass to come out of JBLM, though. In the Northwest News Radio Traffic Center, I'm Libby Kay.
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1: Good morning. A 21-year-old Kent man has pleaded guilty in federal court in Seattle to conspiring to provide material to support the Islamic Nation of Iraq. Saeed Ali Mirah was arrested November of 2025 as he prepared to board a plane to Turkey with the goal of crossing into Syria to fight for ISIS. Washington Attorney General Nick Brown is asking a King County judge to shut down 16 casino-style mobile apps and recover more than $225 million that residents spent on virtual coins, chips, and credits in a case testing whether a game can constitute illegal gambling even when players cannot cash out winnings. And if you walk along Tacoma's Ruston Way, you're being asked to keep your distance after officials closed Old Town Dock to protect a seal pup. Parks Tacoma also says never try to handle, cover, pour water on, or attempt to feed seal pups. I'm Brian Calvert. For news and information anytime, I'll meet you over on Northwest News Radio, 97.7 AM 1000.
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2: Still looking at this overturned tractor trailer, dumped a whole bunch of ears of corn on the southbound I-5 ramp to Thorn Lane. Shuts down the Berkeley Street ramp, too. Your northbound I-5 ramp to Berkeley is open for folks who are needing to access the Madigan or Logistics Center gates. I haven't seen much delay in the last maybe or half an hour or so through here, but a little bit of a complication, obviously, to work around. There is an overpass on I-5 if you're exiting northbound there at Berkeley Street that you'll be able to get across and pass that accident scene. We're okay as you build up through the Central Sound. Again, saw a little brighter through Tacoma. Tacoma to Tukwila is about 22 miles. You're up to 35 minutes. You have your heavier pockets getting through Federal Way and up passing Kent Des Moines Road. About 25 minutes then on I-5 from Tukwila up toward I-90. That's only 11 miles. An early build there. And of course, with southbound I-5 not having any express lanes, the 12-mile shoreline to Seattle is like 45 minutes. Linwood to Bellevue, southbound I-405, that's about 45 minutes too for that 19 miles. In the Northwest News Radio Traffic Center, I'm Libby Kay.
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0: next, a golden nugget from Hank's Music Vault that's so good. We took it to an antique show and everyone started bidding on it.
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1: Good morning. Seven dogs, including four puppies, were rescued from a van left in direct sunlight Tuesday afternoon as temperatures climbed to 97 degrees in Pierce County. By the time first responders arrived, several bystanders had already removed six of the dogs from the van. They've still not found the owner of that vehicle. Seattle Fire Chief Harold Scoggins hosted an informational meeting Wednesday to discuss a proposed drone program for the fire department. Meetings are required under Seattle's Surveillance Technology Ordinance, which mandates public input before the city adopts new surveillance technologies. And leaders in Everett have taken a major step toward building a new $120 million downtown stadium that will keep the Aqua Sox in the city by approving the purchase of four downtown parcels for just over $10 million. I'm Brian Calvert. For news and information anytime, I'll meet you over on Northwest News Radio, 97.7 AM 1000.
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3: We got a brand new crash northbound side of 167 as you're coming up toward 43rd Street there in Kent. It looks to me as though the two left lanes may be blocked right now. You're at about 35 minutes from Auburn up to Renton on 167. You could already save a couple minutes if you can hop off and take, say, Route 515 north. Now, 405 is a very full ride, 35 minutes from Renton up to Bellevue. So as you get on from, say, Route 515 to 405 northbound, you're still going to hit some delay, but it's going to help you to avoid the 167 tie-ups. Southbound 405 really crawling, coming down between Linwood and State Route 522. That's a half an hour, another 15 minutes to get down through Kirkland. Pretty standard there. But folks, avoiding southbound I-5, and with good reason. You're looking at 12 miles between Shoreline and Seattle, and it's going to take you the better part of an hour. Aurora may save you about 8 at this point. That's been on and off helpful. South Sounders overturned tractor trailer on the I-5 southbound ramp to Thorn Lane has spilled a whole bunch of corn ears. Cleanup continues here. It shuts down the Berkeley Street ramp still too. In the Northwest News Radio Traffic Center, I'm Libby Kay.
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1: Good morning. A 21-year-old Kent man has pleaded guilty in federal court in Seattle to conspiring to provide material to support the Islamic Nation of Iraq. Saeed Ali Mirah was arrested November of 2025 as he prepared to board a plane to Turkey with the goal of crossing into Syria to fight for ISIS. Washington Attorney General Nick Brown is asking a King County judge to shut down 16 casino-style mobile apps and recover more than $225 million that residents spent on virtual coins, chips, and credits in a case testing whether a game can constitute illegal gambling even when players cannot cash out winnings. And if you walk along Tacoma's Ruston Way, you're being asked to keep your distance after officials closed Old Town Dock to protect a seal pup. Parks Tacoma also says never try to handle, cover, pour water on, or attempt to feed seal pups. I'm Brian Calvert. For news and information anytime, I'll meet you over on Northwest News Radio, 97.7 AM 1000.
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2: Well, we've got some wet roadways, mostly dry roadways in cloudy conditions, but I have seen some sun breaks. Also still seeing the corn all over the southbound I-5 off-ramp to Thorn Lane. That remains closed down. This also shuts down your Berkeley Street off-ramp. So it's going to be tricky right now for folks trying to get to the Madigan or Logistics Center gates. You can use the northbound I-5 off-ramp to Berkeley Street there. I really haven't seen much of a delay, but this is going to be an ongoing situation. It does look brighter still for folks maybe coming up in spots through the south sound. Some wetter roadways. It looks like if you're climbing up Tiger Mountain, that has some additional slowdowns. 167 is still struggling, trying to get really in toward Kent. The crash by 140th is now there off onto the right shoulder. It kind of briefly stopped the roadway. Your travel time's dropped down quite a bit. It's about 25 minutes from Auburn up to Renton. And thank you to Cap Elvis reaching out about that. He texted at 206-421-1000. I-5 southbound shoreline to Seattle. Major struggle, of course. 50 minutes for the 12 miles, starting closer toward 175th Street now. In the Northwest News Radio Traffic Center, I'm Libby Kay.
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You are the best. 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
1: 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What are you people doing with

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When I found 101.5 Hank FM and heard these songs, I could not believe how good it was to hear them again. 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Well, it's been

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2: I'm an Indian outlaw, half Cherokee and Choctaw. 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

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With just my arrow and my hickory bow, from 100 yards, don't you know, wow, I do it all the time. 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

0: 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It's Hank's Take the Trip or Keep the Cash. 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

0: Let's be honest. 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
1: 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Needle. Let's do that. Looking at the Space Needle. So Needle. 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That's 206-421-1015. 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
1: I knew how to play a few chords on the guitar and sing high, and that was about it. But, you know, I went out there and took off at 18, and I had a dream of just playing music. And I didn't care where I wound up. I love to play more than anything, and it wasn't about the result. It wasn't about how much money I could make or how famous I could get. I just wanted to play music.

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0: Let's be honest. 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
1: Some improvement. Southbound 405 crash before State Route 527. Now to the right shoulder. Travel time's actually dropped quite a bit. You do have some sluggishness on the approach here south of the Linwood split. Looks like from Linwood to Bellevue, still about 45 minutes, but the Linwood to Woodinville stretch is dropping down to about 24 and doesn't look like I see any secondaries being very helpful in terms of travel time. Certainly have been trying to use secondaries to avoid the delays on 405 and southbound I-5. It's still about 45 minutes from Shoreline to Seattle. That travel time's even dropping for those 12 miles, but with no express lanes, that's still quite a slow go. You've got southbound I-5 construction to watch out for as you're coming down toward Corson. The crew's going to be out there blocking two right lanes. They're also closing down your off-ramp to SR-18 there for maintenance. I believe that's going to continue till early this afternoon. Now, Lakewood, we still have southbound I-5's off-ramp to Thorn Lane and Berkeley Street closed down from that overturned tractor trailer earlier this morning. Crews out here saying it's probably going to be another couple hours of this closure. You'll have to use northbound I-5's ramp instead. In the Northwest News Radio Traffic Center, I'm Libby Kay.
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1: Traffic is slow in pockets as you head north on I-5 from before the West Seattle Bridge and then north through the Ship Canal work that it leaves only your two left lanes open. With this setup, northbound express lanes remain open 24-7. The backup leading up to it less than 20 minutes. The 520 bridge closing completely both ways in between I-5 and 405. That's tomorrow night at 11 through Saturday morning at 7 a.m. for maintenance. As you make your way south at Shoreline to Seattle, you're looking at 46 minutes and a 40-minute ride north on I-5 Shoreline into Everett. 405 southbound picking up in between 520 and I-90. That stretch less than 20. Bellevue north to Linwood, you're looking at 49 minutes. In Kent, a vehicle fire cleanup closes your 167 south on off-ramp to 277th. You're slower from 516 on the way. Tukwila south to Tacoma, you're looking at 53 minutes. In the Northwest News Radio Traffic Center, I'm Karen Trombley.
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1: Well, a slow go recovering from this broken down vehicle. It's out of your way. It was the I-5 southbound near 6th Avenue. Shoreline to Seattle will take you just under an hour. Shoreline north to Everett, a 41-minute ride. And northbound into Seattle, you're on and off the brakes from before the West Seattle Bridge and then through the work zone over the Ship Canal Bridge. And heads up, the 520 bridge closing in between I-5 and 405 completely overnight. Tomorrow at 11 through Saturday morning at 7. Taking a look at your ride on 405. Got a crash now blocking your right lane southbound 405 near Cold Creek Parkway. You're sitting in it 15 minutes from before 520 on the way as you make your way southbound Tukwila into Tacoma. Just under an hour with the Thursday drive. And the Valley Freeway, no issues. Southbound Auburn to Puyallup, it'll take you 34 minutes. In the Northwest News Radio Traffic Center, I'm Karen Trombley.
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you a chance to take the trip or keep the cash. That means $3,000. Man, that could be so helpful right now. 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Maybe splurge just a little too. Just a little, right? That or the trip to LA. Win again tomorrow morning at 9 on

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watch to see what Garth Brooks is going to announce as far as future dates. They had a two in Denver. Nothing our way yet. 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
1: You are still recovering from this crash southbound 405. It was near Coal Creek Parkway. It is out of the way. You're still sitting there just about 15 minutes from before 520 on the way, and northbound 405 after 527. This crash is cleared. You're still slowing down after 522 with it. As you make your way on 520, you are west, slow approaching I-5 on I-5 Shoreline north to Everett. You're looking at a 42-minute ride, just under an hour south on I-5 Shoreline to Seattle, and a 25-minute travel time south of Seattle to Tukwila. Tukwila to Federal Way, you're looking at 36 minutes south on I-5, and Tukwila north to Bellevue on 405, 44 minutes. Your travel times on the Valley Freeway, Renton to Auburn, 37 minutes. Auburn to Puyallup will take you 30. And in the South Sound, no issues. And Tacoma to Olympia, you're looking at 46 minutes. 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